This is a photograph, a window to the past, of your father on the front lawn, with no shirt on, ready to take the world on, beneath the West Texas sun, the year that you were born, the year that you are now. His wife behind the camera,

Come out drinking with me tonight. The summer's almost gone. Hey, Lucinda, time's running out.

will you let Lucinda that feeling is a creeping one. So hey Lucinda, you come out drinking with me tonight. The summer's almost gone and soon the path that leads to your house will be all treacherous with the frost, and I make it last in these cold and lonely nights.

0: time's running out. But hey, Lucinda,
1: I may be waiting for you.
0: Our time is running out.